0: style, bad bad, getting lit. Love you vibe, yeah. We the best. Give me the light, yeah. And we turn it up every time,
1: every time.
0: And we bust it up, watch it, aye.
1: Watch it.
0: Ha.
2: Kiba, how ya bad so?
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0: 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How we looking?
1: 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Yeah, yeah, yeah.
2: Hey, little boy.
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1: 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You been through a lot of shit, my boy. I know God gonna bless you. Just keep your head on straight. Stay out the bullshit.

That's your boy inside the VIP. Baby Willy, baby Willy, want to see DP tonight?

0: 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Love you vibe,
1: yeah.
0: We the best, give me the light,
1: yeah.
0: And we turn it up every time,
1: every day.
0: And we bust it up, watch it,
1: watch it.
0: Ha!
2: Kimba, how you bad, so?
3: Deux îles, les meilleurs DJ, une seule fréquence, Énergie Beach Party. Tous les dimanches, 17h, 19h, les platines.

0: gun on a bowl like me, me full of gun. Heavy clip full of crocodile teeth. Everything get fuck when I reach it.
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0: 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Is there?